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1: 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This hour here on my watch, The Rock and Ride Home, we've got music from Whitesnake, Journey, Asia, The Who, and this is the Steve Miller Band.

Billy Idol. Finally, some nice days for white weddings here recently, at least, after a smoke-filled summer. Pushing along through the five here at the Rockin' Ride Home. Hour 3 of the show on Friday also delivers Rush.

Not that you need them, but we give you 40 more reasons to love us. You're in the middle of 40 minutes, nonstop, now on the Quake 102.1.

I say it every time after gas station sushi happens. I won't get fooled again. Well, you know, we'll see about that. We'll see how hungry you are and how desperate you get the next time you're on the road. It's The Who as we make our way through 40 plus nonstop. We're in hour 3 of the Rock and Ride Home doing it today with Asia.

0: There's a wheel in the sky, and I think it has locking hubs. That's Journey as we finish out 40 plus nonstop. Back into that action again here before the hour is out. Nirvana or Nirvana, if you prefer, which some do. OHNX, Whitesnake also in there for you. And we'll take a trip around our Quake mobile app today. Let's see what's new over there. It got some new local news stories, stuff happening out in the Columbia Basin. And also we've got some new classic rock articles to check out as well. You can hear Pitbull and Kiss team up for a new song. That's right, you heard me. Pitbull and Kiss together at last. You've long awaited the... It's like Sonny and Cher, the Captain and Tennille, Donnie and Marie, Pitbull and Kiss. Yes. Also, we have music news about Creed, Judas Priest, Triumph, Metallica, and a bunch more all waiting for you over at the Quake mobile app right now. Go have a look.
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0: classic rock. The Quake, 102.1 Whitesnake. We will check the forecast here in just moments. 40 plus nonstop. One last go around for that on the day and the week, and it's coming up shortly. Right now, we check out our odd story of the day. Pokemon game champion Donghan Yom. You've heard of him, right? I mean, after all, who hasn't? He's a Pokemon game champion. He is kindly asking his fellow players to remember to shower before taking part in tournaments. This after he said one recent competitor's body odor drove him to vomit. Yom says the smell coming from a nearby player was so strong he had to step away and quickly retch before refocusing on his game. Other competitors reported similar stories about bad smells coming from numerous players at recent Pokemon events. Bunch of guys sitting around playing Pokemon so intently that they forget to practice basic hygiene long enough to produce vomit-inducing body odor. Wow. I'm sure the girly girls are looking for a little bit of Pokemon themselves, you know what I mean? Just crawling all over this event. Oh, they love this event. They can't find enough available men at the Pokemon gaming event. Nothing like a stinky man who sits around and plays Pokemon all day to capture the ladies' interests. Yeah, and apparently now the game's creators have also come out with a brand new character that they're hoping will prevent players from choosing to empty their bladders without going to the bathroom, too. It's called Take a Leakachu.
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0: Good grief, and I feel bad about my life. The thing is, and not that money's everything, but undoubtedly this Yom fella, the Pokemon champion, he's got to out-earn me by 10 or 12 times. He's probably billing a half mil plus a year, you know, and here I am stuck, just small town disc jockey. Yeah, it's all right.

0: Right, I enjoy my station in life, quite literally. Mostly clear this evening through the overnight. Low drops to 44. Tomorrow, partly sunny. Little chance of showers early. Your high 61 for Saturday.
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Phineas Lysias here at the Quake 102.1 as we barge into the six here at the Rock and Ride Home. It's the last hour of the show for the day and the week, and we're going to fill up your classic rock cup. Yes, as I always say, it'll runneth over. Hendrix is coming up later on. We have Pink Floyd, George Thorogood and the Destroyers in there, the Cars, Red Hot Chili Peppers too, and right now, Ozzy.

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Classic Rock, the Quake 102.1 has the Doors, and Hello, I Love Ya. We move through the six here at the Rock and Ride Home. Last hour of the show for a Friday steers you towards death.

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Red Hot Chili Peppers and a terrible pizza topping, actually scar tissue. Well, Red Hot Chili Peppers are a fine pizza topping, but not the scar tissue. And leave that out. Sometimes if you order, you know, like steak pizza or even chicken from, you know, a really tough pizza place, you'll find some scar tissue in there. The you know, the animals were involved in fighting before they actually were slaughtered to, you know, be put down for meat and stuff like that. Through the, I know it's terrible, but it's true. It happens in the world. Through the six we go here at The Ride. Couple more to go in our last go at 40 plus nonstop for the day and the week with the Cars.

Are here in just a bit. Ultimate Classic Rock Weeknights. 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So be sure and crank up the stereo and be listening to us when we start next week. Your next code come around on Monday morning at 8.05 with Uncle Dave on the Big Rock here at the Quake.

George Thorogood and the Destroyers feeling bad to the bone as we wrap up 40 Plus Nonstop for the last time on this Friday. Watch here on the Rockin' Ride Home. We have UCLA.

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0: Classic Rock Hendrix. And all along the watchtower, we've got to check the forecast shortly, and then we'll sign off for the day and the week here on the Rock and Ride Home. Also got a headline time to share with you today as well, so let's deal with that and see what we've got. Here it is. Here you go. Here's the headline. Man proposes to girlfriend during 69-car pileup in South Carolina. Hell of a time to do that, it would seem like. And first responders reportedly witnessed his proposal, which they say happened after his girlfriend had been knocked out cold after the car she was riding in got pinned between the other 68 involved vehicles in the accident.
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0: Nothing like an unconscious marriage proposal.

0: Fellas do it all the time when they propose, seemingly fully awake, but then years later wake up and go, oh, God, what the hell did I do to my life? But it's kind of a, you know, different thing. They deserve that for not thinking it through better. But the women, I mean, they're the victims in this case, for goodness sakes. I mean, making a proposal to, you know, a lady who's just had her head hit hard in a 69-car pileup. Good grief. I mean, what a low-life scum this guy is. Happy trails with this guy. Yeah, really great. I can hear, she's hearing bells already. It's from the accident. You know, mostly clear this evening through the overnight. Low dips to 44 tomorrow. Partly sunny, little chance of showers earlier. High 61 for Saturday. I'm Chris Hansen. Gone for the day and the week here on The Rock and Ride, but back on Monday. Looking forward to it, kiddos. Have a great weekend. We'll talk soon.
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0: Mickey Rourke in the movie The Wrestler, that is what I think about when I hear that song these days. I think we've discussed this. There probably is a list that could be made of songs that were really used to their full effect, their full potential in movies. And for me, that song by Cinderella, the way they used that in The Wrestler is just absolute brilliance. Of course, we did do a whole 9 at 9 recently, thanks to Aaron Cheek, Rock at the Movies. And the 9 songs that he sent us for that, he called Old Time Rock and Roll one of his favorites, the way it's used in Risky Business. And his absolute favorite is Lynyrd Skynyrd's Freebird, which he said offered a perfect soundtrack for the ending of Rob Zombie's Devil's Rejects movie. And he said that there could even be a music video made using Rob's movie in that song. And I am sure that you've got other favorites that have been used in films. And for me, I think some of you are going to know what I'm talking about here. The 90s. There were some great soundtracks just generally in the 90s, weren't there? The Crow soundtrack, the soundtrack to Reality Bites, two very different soundtracks that come to mind, but those are two of my favorites personally. Let me know some of your favorite soundtracks, songs used in movies, and otherwise, thank you so much for spending your night with us here at Ultimate Classic Rock.
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Well, our first headline of the night is one that I've had trouble putting out of my mind since I saw it. So, of course, that means I need to share it with all of you. So, unexplained bulge allegedly was 10 birds in man's underwear at Miami Airport. That seems par for the course in Florida, of course. But closer to home, my wife told me about a guy that got busted at the local grocery store stealing crabs by putting them in his pants. And as you can imagine, the social media comments on that one, absolute gold. I'm going to let you fill in the blanks for yourselves. It's Ultimate Classic Rock.

You know, we've been yapping a lot about Kim Thiel's memoir that came out earlier this year. It was so cool to talk to Kim about the history of Soundgarden at that time. And I've been back down the rabbit hole this week with the anniversary of Bad Motorfinger's release back in 1991, which just led me to Super Unknown and the rest of the Soundgarden catalog. If you haven't read Kim's book and you are a Soundgarden fan, you gotta read that thing. It is so, so phenomenal. You can grab that now directly from us, store.ultimateclassicrock.com. 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And let me know what

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3: Okay, here's what I got for you. Mostly clear tonight. Windy, low down around 44. Tomorrow, mostly sunny. About a 20% chance of showers in the afternoon. High near 61.
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By now, hopefully you've heard the news about the Aerosmith concerts at the Hollywood Bowl in the Los Angeles area. Aerosmith and Friends is what they're calling the two shows that will happen later this month, with really a dream bill featuring a lot of artists and bands that have either crossed paths with, toured with, or been influenced by Aerosmith over the years. This whole thing really does have a kind of back to the beginning feel to it, and we're going to talk more about everything that's going down

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I had the pleasure of speaking with the great Ann Wilson of Heart. You can read an extensive story which draws on that conversation with Ann right now at the UCR website. And I've been listening to a lot of live recordings of Ann playing live with her current band outside of Heart, a band called Trip Sitter. And they do some of the Heart classics, but they've added some cool intros to some of those that lead you into the actual song in a really interesting way. And of course, is that classic concert moment where they get to a certain point in the tune and you start to realize what they're going to play and you freak out. I think that's long been a favorite moment for all of us as Heart fans and just generally at a concert as music fans.

0: Def Leppard has big 2027 tour plans. They're going to be sharing the stage with the Goo Goo Dolls and the Struts, opening all the shows. 45 shows total, kicking off in the spring, March 2nd in Allentown. You will have plenty of chances to see Def Lep and the Goos all the way through July 2nd when the tour is wrapping up in Indianapolis. All of these concerts, with a couple of exceptions, are in arenas. But you outdoor folks, we were talking about the Hollywood Bowl. You can catch the tour in Los Angeles if you're in a mood for a road trip where they're going to be playing the Bowl. The public on sale is next Friday, October 16th at 10 a.m. local time for all of these shows on Def Leppard's 2027 tour with Goo Goo Dolls and special guest The Struts. Check out all the tour dates and information that you need to know as far as advance artist ticket presales and things like that at Ultimate Classic Rock.
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Jeff Robing got right to it. He said, it's Friday night. It's the weekend. How about we get some Journey on the radio? You know we do aim to please. So let's keep on believing together here on Ultimate Classic Rock.

As I mentioned in the last hour, we're going to get deeper into the details regarding Aerosmith's big concerts at the Hollywood Bowl announced earlier this week. But they say there will be further special guests announced for these shows, which are being billed as Aerosmith and Friends. And of course, just as an example, that instantly made me wonder if we would see Guns N' Roses added to the concerts since Slash and Duff were announced as part of the initial lineup, and if we might see Axl Rose show up for these concerts at the Bowl. And sure enough, the next day, we found out that Guns N' Roses are now part of the bill officially for the Aerosmith concerts at the Hollywood Bowl, which is quite appropriate since this week, nearly 40 years ago in 1988, Guns N' Roses were on stage in the midst of a stint opening for Aerosmith during the band's permanent vacation tour. Maybe you saw one of those concerts. What an awesome, awesome double bill. Nearly 40 years later, we are going to have a couple of awesome nights of rock and roll. That is for sure. Here's Requested GNR on UCR.

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0: After Dark is our theme for the 9 at 9 tonight here in a few, thanks to Aaron. I'll tell you more about all that in a little while as we get into the next hour. But first, let us talk about a super cool contest that we have going on. 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

Breathe deep the gathering gloom. Watch lights fade from every room. Bedsitter people look back and lament. Another day's useless energy spent. Impassioned lovers wrestle as one. Lonely man cries for love and has none. New mother picks up and settles her son. Senior citizens wish they were young. Cold-hearted orb that rules the night removes the colors from our sight. Red is gray and yellow white, but we decide which is right and which is an illusion.

Thanks so much to our UCR Universe comrade, Aaron Cheek, who sent us a big stack of 9 at 9 submissions that we've been working through here and there. And we've got another one tonight from that stack. And he called this one quite simply After Dark. We're going to hear some cool stuff in this hour, thanks to Aaron, including one of my favorite deeper cuts from Led Zeppelin. Right now, though, here is Slow Hand. It is Ultimate Classic Rock.

0: Absolutely no apologies if that makes you bust out your copy of Led Zeppelin's Physical Graffiti. It's Matt Wardlaw. This is the After Dark edition of the 9 at 9. If you're just joining us, we're going to hear from Bob Seger and more as we continue onward here at UCR.
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woke last night to the sound of thunder. How far off, I sat and wondered. Started humming a song from 1962. Ain't it funny how the night moves when you just don't seem to have as much to lose. Strange how the night moves.

Our next song has been recorded by a lot of folks over the years, including Lead Belly, the Kingston Trio, even Paul McCartney, who recorded it for his covers album that was released exclusively in Russia back in the 80s. And let me tell you what a big nerd I was, how happy I was to track that down on import. But one of the most well-known versions comes to us courtesy of Creedence Clearwater Revival, and it fits in well with tonight's After Dark edition of the 9 at 9 on Ultimate Classic Rock. Mm-hmm.

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Pick 9 songs, all connected by a certain theme of your choice. Use your imagination, then send me that list of 9 songs. Tell me about the theme that you chose. Email all of that to me, wardlaw@ultimateclassicrock.com. Have some fun with it all. Tonight's 9 has the theme After Dark, courtesy of Aaron. And you know what? Lou Gramm has done some really underrated stuff, I think, as a solo artist over the years. And he put out a great record earlier this year made up of things that he recorded for his first couple of solo albums. It's a record called Released. And you should check that out if you haven't heard it. I think you're going to dig it a lot. But here's a song that I'm almost willing to guarantee that you have heard. It's from his first solo album, Ready or Not. This is Ultimate Classic Rock.

0: 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We're going to wrap it all up with one more, and it's a long one, so stick with us here at Ultimate Classic Rock.
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18: What is dedication?
19: My daughter started making necklaces. She makes what we call affirmation fashion. I tell her every day that your black is beautiful.

Your black is beautiful. And if there's anything better than being beautiful, it's being smart. And if there's anything better than being smart, it's being kind. And reaffirming that every day is our method of making sure her chin never drops. My dad wasn't around. And I remember riding a bike and falling off and cutting myself, and me never just wanting to get back on it. People ask, how your children learn how to ride a bike, and you didn't. I didn't teach them. I just created an environment where they taught them

After Dark, that is the theme that Aaron sent our way. And I do have a bonus cut for you all. One more, a 10th song that I just thought of, but it's not going to fit in this hour. So maybe we'll stick that into the next one. Thank you, Aaron, for a great list. As I mentioned earlier in the hour, you can get in on the action as well. Wardlaw at ultimateclassicrock.com. That is what you got to do, is send me 9 songs to that email address, Wardlaw. That's W-A-R-D-L-A-W, Wardlaw at ultimateclassicrock.com. 9 songs, all connected by a particular theme. If we use your list, I'm going to send you something cool from the UCR Prize Closet. 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

Aerosmith recorded live in Pennsylvania during the Nine Lives tour. We're going to play things from a few different eras of Aerosmith tonight in honor of the Aerosmith and Friends concerts revealed earlier this week. They will perform at the Hollywood Bowl starting at the end of this month with an unbelievable lineup of bands, a total who's who of rock and roll, classic rock, and hard rock, and any other kind of rock that you might want to mention right now. Heart will be there, the Black Crowes, Sammy Hagar, Guns N' Roses, as I mentioned earlier tonight, were added. Soli Erna from Godsmack, Jerry Cantrell, Mike Inez from Alice in Chains, Billy Idol. There are still more folks beyond that, and they say that there will be additional artist announcements to come. Tickets going on sale tomorrow morning if you haven't already gotten them in the presale. Good luck to you. Right now, let's go back to 1978 in Boston. Here's Steven Tyler and Aerosmith on Ultimate Classic Rock.

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2: 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Thank you. We've been here in your city for 2 days, and we've been feeling some of the stuff that's going on here. And most of all, we feel your pride, your love, and your strength for your country, Japan. It's such a beautiful thing for us to feel. So, without further ado, on the guitar.

0: Aerosmith has put out a lot of live albums over the years, and that's a song that is one of my absolute favorites from a selection of tunes that Aerosmith recorded and filmed during their 2011 tour of Japan, where, as you could hear, they played some cool deep cuts. Rock for the Rising Sun is the name of the DVD that came out of that experience. A great film if you have not seen it. And they also finally put out just the audio as well in recent years. It's Matt Wardlaw. California Dream On is the name of the concerts at the Hollywood Bowl that will feature Aerosmith and Friends starting later this month. And you can find ticket details at aerosmith.com. And as I mentioned a short time ago, those tickets going on sale tomorrow morning. So good luck. This is UCR Backstage.
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Screaming in the Night, Crocus, one more for you all. The bonus cut that I alluded to that we should slip in to go along with our recent After Dark 9 at 9 in the last hour. Thanks again to Aaron for coming up with tonight's 9 at 9 concept. I want to see your picks, so use that weekend creativity out there on that side of things to come up with 9 songs, all connected by theme. 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

As we know, from time to time, people get upset with their local schools and the board members and all that. Imagine if this happened with your school, because overseas in Birmingham, the local council sold off an entire primary school in what they're now calling a paperwork error. And here's what's even worse. They didn't notice it for 12 years.

A person bought a house for £395,000 in 2013 and ended up with more than the three bedrooms that he thought were part of the transaction. The homeowner only found out that he also owned the school as well last year when they contacted him and asked him to give it back. No, that's not awkward at all, is it? You're hanging out with your friends here at UCR. I promise we're not going to accidentally give you a school anytime soon, but here's Requested Doors on Ultimate Classic Rock.

0: would you do with a school if you suddenly found out that you happened to own one? I'm still thinking about that story from just a few moments ago. You know, I can't even believe that we are almost into the final hour of UCR for tonight. Of course, that's going to bring us to the album of the week for this evening. But we have a couple more songs to finish off this hour. And then I will let you know what we have up our sleeves for this week's album of the week on Ultimate Classic Rock.
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14: Okay, here's what I got for you. Mostly clear tonight. Windy, low down around 44. Tomorrow, mostly sunny. About a 20% chance of showers in the afternoon. High near 61.
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It's always a good moment when I can play music by the late, great Stevie Ray Vaughan on the radio. It's Matt Wardlaw. Thank you for being here with us tonight on UCR. Here's Requested Boston.

0: Songs you know and love that have stood the test of time from legendary artists. 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
1: Time to go to the back of the rack and pull out this week's UCR Album of the Week. Sit back, slap on the headphones, and get ready as we go track by track on this week's album.
2: Tonight's album is the fifth studio release by Kansas, Point of No Return, Side 1, Track 1. Let us begin right now.

Kansas did not mess around when it came to getting right down to business with the first song on Point of No Return, which of course now is a classic fan favorite, the title track for the record itself. And we should note that Point of No Return, they got creative and clever like a prog rock band does. No is spelled K-N-O-W in this particular case. It's Matt Wardlaw. We are going to listen to the entire album in this hour as our UCR album of the week. And we are just getting started with side one. Here's the second song, another great one. It's Paradox by Kansas on Ultimate Classic Rock.

0: It's hard for me to pick a favorite album from Kansas, but I certainly do like this one a lot. It's Matt Wardlaw. Things started off in a fairly routine fashion, like they usually did for Kansas. They were all set to record the Point of No Return album at Studio in the Country, which sounds like a super cool place just from the name to make music, located on 29 acres of pine forest near New Orleans. And as Kerry Livgren once shared, though, it was a place that had a lot of character to it. He said it was actually in the middle of a swampy area and that you would walk out of the studio to find alligators, mosquitoes the size of B-52s, and sometimes armadillos would even run into the control room. So I guess if you were a band going to record at that studio, you kind of had to go in with a sense of adventure. But for Point of No Return, however, they had a change of scenery unplanned because they ran into equipment problems at the studio, which forced them to uproot their location and shift to Nashville, where they recorded the bulk of the album at Woodland Studios. We will continue listening to their recorded results shortly on Ultimate Classic Rock.
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Closet Chronicles brings us to the end of side one, and are you ready to start side two of Point of No Return by Kansas? Well, our vinyl technicians have come into the musical laboratory to carefully arrange for our transport to the second side, and in fact, they are facilitating that relocation process as I yap away with you good people, and I just got a hand signal or a middle finger, I can't tell which, but they tell me we are ready to kick off side two, so let's do that right now as we continue listening to Kansas on our album of the week. This is Ultimate Classic Rock.

You know, if you're in a band or you're a songwriter, you just hope to write at least one song as good and as well-known as Dust in the Wind during your career. Kansas certainly pulled that off a few times. It is Matt Wardlaw. That is just one of a number of special moments that are here on the Point of No Return album by Kansas. So let's continue listening to Side 2 on Ultimate Classic Rock.

might be time to pursue an update on that number. But we will leave that to Kansas because right now we have an album to finish listening to, and we're going to do that shortly here at UCR. 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
2: Right now, mostly clear with gusty winds, and our early morning low gets down to about 44. The rest of our day today, mostly sunny with about a 20% chance of showers in the afternoon. High near 61.

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1: Yeah, the legends are lined up, the amps are plugged in, and we've got nowhere else to be. Hanging with you with Ultimate Classic Rock Weekends. I'm the captain. We'll do an hour of 80s rock, parachute pants not included. 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
2: Well, let's see here. Right now, mostly clear with gusty winds. Early morning low down around 44. The rest of our day today, mostly sunny with a 20% chance of showers in the afternoon. High near 61.
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2: For the Wenatchee Valley right now, mostly clear with gusty winds. Our early morning low down around 44. And then for the rest of our day, mostly sunny. Got a 20% chance of showers in the afternoon. The high near 61.
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1: I want to tell you a story about the house went blue. 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
3: Right now, mostly clear with gusty winds, and our early morning low gets down to about 44. The rest of our day today, mostly sunny with about a 20% chance of showers in the afternoon. High near 61.
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2: 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I'm the captain. 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

0: Well, let's see here. Right now, mostly clear with gusty winds. Early morning low down around 44. The rest of our day today, mostly sunny with a 20% chance of showers in the afternoon. High near 61.
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0: For the Wenatchee Valley right now, mostly clear with gusty winds. Our early morning low down around 44. And then for the rest of our day, mostly sunny. Got a 20% chance of showers in the afternoon. The high near 61.
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0: 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Welcome to the Highway to 25K. 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

0: Well, the forecast says mostly sunny for our day today with a 20% chance of showers in the afternoon. High near 61. Tonight, mostly cloudy, showers likely, low down around 44. Tomorrow, mostly sunny, high near 60.
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0: Yeah, the legends are lined up, the amps are plugged in, and we've got nowhere else to be. Hanging with you with Ultimate Classic Rock Weekends. I'm the captain. We'll do an hour of 80s rock, parachute pants not included. 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
2: Today, mostly sunny. Got a 20% chance of showers in the afternoon. Our high near 61 today. Mostly cloudy tonight with showers likely. Low down around 44. Tomorrow, mostly sunny. High near 60.
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2: Well, the forecast says mostly sunny for our day today with a 20% chance of showers in the afternoon. High near 61. Tonight, mostly cloudy, showers likely, low down around 44. Tomorrow, mostly sunny. High near 60.
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And Pour Some Sugar on Me was almost an afterthought that was recorded late in the process of making that album. 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

0: Classic Rock The Quake 102.1, Eric Clapton. So if you win $25,000, Miranda, what are you going to spend that money on?
1: Oh, I would love to go to a concert.
0: It seems so simple, right? Just go to a concert, but it costs so darn much money. I mean, $1,200 to go for a couple people. And then if you want to take all your friends, wow. So win some money. I got a lot of concert info. Always worth it, right? We love it. Concert info inside our app and on our website. And you can win money on Monday for that and more. Highway to 25K code, Monday morning, 8 a.m.
2: 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I'm the captain. 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
3: For the Wenatchee Valley today, mostly sunny, about a 20% chance of a shower in the afternoon, our high near 61 today. Mostly cloudy tonight, showers likely, low down around 44. Tomorrow, mostly sunny, high near 60.
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Van Halen on a Blocktober weekend, and there's only one member of Van Halen to play on every studio album. That would be Alex Van Halen.

Van Halen on a Blocktober weekend, and their debut album came out in 1978, had You Really Got Me on it, Ain't Talking About Love, some classics, and this one, Running with the Devil. Van Halen debut in 1978.

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If I won $25,000, I would put it in the bank and use it on groceries. Every time I went to the store, $110 here, $450 there, depending on if I needed, you know, toilet paper and laundry detergent or something. Gets a little higher. And salmon. 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Just blow the whole thing on a vacation. Up to you. But it's coming on Monday. Your opportunity to win with the Highway to 25K. Monday morning, 8 a.m. $25,000. 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
2: Today, mostly sunny. Got a 20% chance of showers in the afternoon. Our high near 61 today. Mostly cloudy tonight with showers likely. Low down around 44. Tomorrow, mostly sunny. High near 60.

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Ever wonder how much classic rock we've got? Keep listening. 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

0: The Quake 102.1. Highway to 25K is back on Monday. Your turn to win. 8 o'clock in the morning for your vacation. Everybody else all summer long, they've had their feet up on a chair. You've seen their feet photos, which is probably actually the apartment complex pool. They didn't go anywhere. Put that on social media. Anyway, your turn to go somewhere and have a drink with an umbrella and sun yourself for a while. Highway to 25K code, Monday, 8 a.m.
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3: Well, the forecast says mostly sunny for our day today with a 20% chance of showers in the afternoon. High near 61. Tonight, mostly cloudy, showers likely, low down around 44. Tomorrow, mostly sunny, high near 60.
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One, can you name the original members of Police? Stuart Copeland, yes. Andy Summers and Henry Padovani. And then Sting came later. Police on a Blocktober weekend.

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You're in the middle of 40 minutes nonstop. 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

The Quake 102.1 and the Quake1021.com. 40 minutes of nonstop classic rock and opportunities to win on Monday. Highwood at 25K. So maybe you can get rid of one or three of your side hustles.

0: on. There's a big movie coming out October 28th. Ozzy Osbourne's final performance with Black Sabbath, July of 2025, 17 days before he died. The cameras caught that moment, and it's going to be a movie, behind the scenes footage and everything. It's going to be amazing, October 28th. And you can win movie tickets and Ozzy merch and so much more. Hop on our website for that opportunity. Movie comes out October 28th, and Ozzy is on the way with Black Sabbath.
1: 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Hanging with you with Ultimate Classic Rock Weekends. I'm the captain. 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
2: Tonight, mostly cloudy with showers likely. Our low down around 44 overnight. Tomorrow, mostly sunny.
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0: 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Aerosmith on a Blocktober weekend, and they have something going on at the Hollywood Bowl, a couple of shows coming up after they retired in 2024, retired from the road. More proof that none of us will ever retire, ever.
1: Second floor, hardware, children's wear, ladies' lingerie. Oh, good morning, Mr. Tyler. Going down.

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A couple of years ago, Steven Tyler suffered a vocal cord injury, a fractured larynx. Oh my goodness, that sounds painful. But surgery and a lot of not talking, and he's recovered. And there are some things happening now for Aerosmith. We'll keep you updated on our app and website. Aerosmith on a Blocktober weekend.

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The Eagles. Do you ever take your pets trick-or-treating? I mean, at least we dress them up for the photo, right? The dogs hate it. They don't want to be a hot dog or a cat or whatever, but it is entertaining for us. PetSmart will have the opportunity for the dogs to trick-or-treat. No chocolate, of course, but little biscuits and stuff at PetSmart beginning, I think, next Saturday. And Petco, too, all the way through Halloween for Petco. A couple days for PetSmart. Anyway, look around and you can take the dogs trick-or-treating. I feel like my dog gets treats off the kitchen counter all the time if I'm in there because I'm always dropping stuff. So you can do it that way or officially go out to the pet stores and trick-or-treat because they want to go anyway every time you leave the house, right? There you go. The Who up next.

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3: Well, let's see here. We've got mostly cloudy tonight. Showers likely, low down around 44. Tomorrow, mostly sunny, high near 60.
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1: We've almost reached the exit on the highway to 25K. One more week of codes coming your way, and they're all back on Monday, 8 a.m. You're going to hear a code. You're going to enter it into the app, which is free to download if you haven't done it already. And you enter that number, and you got a chance at winning $25,000. And, of course, the daily prize of $250. We are down to the final week. That is right, folks. And then someone is going to be walking away with 25 grand. Just imagine what you could do with 25 grand. Think about all the physical media you could buy. Yeah, I'd be buying like 10,000 records if I could qualify to win. That would be nice.
0: Imagine a highway with no tolls, no traffic, no roadblocks, and no construction. Imagine no more. We've built that highway. But it's not one you drive on. It's one that takes you straight to independent wealth. Welcome to the Highway to 25K. We're giving away $25,000, and it could be going to you. Every day while you rock at work, we'll give out three-digit codes at 5 past the hour, from 8 to 5. Enter those codes into our mobile app, and you're on your way to winning 25K.
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3: For the Wenatchee Valley tonight, mostly cloudy, got showers likely, low down around 44. Tomorrow, mostly sunny, high near 60.
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1: Good afternoon, everyone. It's a Blocktober weekend here with Sedanka. And this is the Allman Brothers for three more, baby.

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1: 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It's all good. Oh, what I would have given now to think about that.

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1: There are three guarantees in life: death, taxes, rock bands making returns. Aerosmith is back, baby. Well, at least for two shows, they're back at the end of October, early November. Two shows at the world famous Hollywood Bowl. Now, I will say it's kind of sad that they're not doing a show in Boston. They should do a show in Boston. And maybe they will, but these are the two shows. Does kind of feel like it's a farewell situation, though, considering the number of guests who will be there, including the Black Crowes, Run DMC, which is pretty cool. Members of GNR will be there. Members of Alice in Chains. Tom Morello will be there. Marcus King, Eric Church, and many others. Get ready to experience an amazing few shows as Aerosmith makes its return after many years of calling it quits due to Steven Tyler's health. Now, I think anyone who saw Steven Tyler become a little bit more active, hear about some of the private shows he was doing, realized that this was likely going to be the case. So here we go. I've been predicting it for probably the last year and a half that they'd be playing some shows. And here we go. Tickets on sale. Now you can get more details on our app or head on over to the website.
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2: Tonight, mostly cloudy with showers likely. Our low down around 44 overnight. Tomorrow, mostly sunny.
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when you just don't seem to have as much to lose. Strange how the night moves.